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1: Good morning. The New Brunswick Association of Nursing Homes is calling on the province to increase the hours of direct care in long-term care. Association CEO Justin Weiss says the organization submitted a formal request in July asking the province to commit to increasing hours of care from the current 3.09 to 4.1 hours per day over a period of 5 years. Weiss says making that move would bring New Brunswick in line with other jurisdictions.
2: Ontario has already legislated a provincial standard of 0 hours. Our neighbors in Nova Scotia have successfully mandated and achieved a standard of 4.1 hours. Newfoundland and Labrador, Prince Edward Island, they're both headed in this direction. By keeping New Brunswick at 3.09 hours of care, we are falling behind the rest of Canada.
1: Weiss says the association has had conversations with government but has not had a response to its proposal. He says that request would cost an additional $23 million per year. Elsewhere, New Brunswick's police watchdog agency has appointed Mallory Metallic as its first ever Indigenous liaison investigator in the province. Metallic is a Mi'kmaq woman from Listigouche, Quebec and the Campbellton area with a background in policing and community engagement. She previously served as the first ever Indigenous police officer in Summerside PEI, later becoming detective constable in the Summerside Police Major Crime Unit. In her five-year role with the Serious Incident Response Team, Metallic will engage with Indigenous communities, help identify community liaisons, and serve as CERT's point of contact for investigations involving Indigenous people and communities. CERT says the position was developed in consultation with Indigenous organizations and community leaders. Over to sports on the diamonds, the Orioles beat the Blue Jays in both ends of a doubleheader in Baltimore, 4-2 both games. The Red Sox shut down Cleveland 1-0. The Yankees beat Tampa Bay 9-2. Locally, your Grand Falls Greenfoot Rapids on the road tonight. Here's Tyler Raines with more.
3: It's game day on the road for your Grand Falls Greenfoot Rapids as they head to the Miramichi Civic Center tonight to hit the ice against the Timberwolves. Puck drop set for 7 o'clock Atlantic and expect a fast-paced, physical rivalry matchup as the Rapids look to establish themselves early, win the special teams battle, and set the tone on enemy ice. The last time the Rapids played in Miramichi, it ended in a 5-4 overtime thriller for the Rapids, so I would expect much of the same in this game. This has been your Rapids Report with the voice of your Grand Falls Greenfoot Rapids, Tyler Raines.
1: Now you're up to date. I'm Jen Nicholson.
4: 93.5 wave weather for today. Sunny with fog patches disappearing early this morning, a high of 20. Tonight will be clear with fog patches developing overnight, a low of +4 with a risk of some frost. And for tomorrow, mainly sunny with a high of 22. Currently 3 degrees and clear in Grand Falls.

20% of guys think that they work extra hard at the gym because women find this attractive. Is it something they can actually see, something they can show off, or something that women might not even notice? We're going to get to our Mindbuster question coming up right after Rod Stewart and Maggie May on 93.5 The Wave.

0: 93.5 The Wave. It is David Raines in with you on this Thursday morning. It's 6:14 in Grand Falls. A little foggy out there right now, but that is going to lift this morning, and we're going to have a pretty decent day, it looks like. And, but let's be honest, guys. When we go to the gym, are you really working out for yourself? Because according to a new survey, 20% of men say they work one particular thing extra hard because they think women like it. Now, I'm guessing there's a few guys listening right now who know exactly what I'm talking about. And no, I'm not talking about lifting heavier weights just so you can make more noise putting them down. And it's probably not something you're going to admit to your buddies in the locker room either. But apparently, there's one workout that some guys are doing that they maybe find an extra gear for because they believe that women are paying attention. What do you think it is? 475-8848 is the number. Or you can go to our Facebook page and put your best guess there. Of course, I will give you some clues along the way. And then coming up at the end of the show, I will give you the answer to the Mindbuster question. So let's get those guesses coming. Here's Doug and the Slugs now.
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0: 93.5 wave weather for today. Sunny with fog patches disappearing early this morning, a high of 20. Tonight will be clear with fog patches developing overnight, a low of plus 4 with a risk of some frost. And for tomorrow, mainly sunny with a high of 22. Currently 3 degrees and clear in Grand Falls.
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93.5 The Wave. It is David Raines in with you on this Thursday morning. It is 6:27 in Grand Falls, and some restaurants and bars are officially putting the put the phone down message loud and clear. There's a cocktail bar in Charlotte, North Carolina that actually puts every guest's phone into one of those yonder pouches. You know, the ones that lock when you put your phone in there? Yeah, they're serious. And the idea is to bring back something we used to call talking to one another. Now, some Chick-fil-A locations as well have gone even further. They've got a little cardboard cell phone coupe that everyone puts their phone in during the meal. And here's the kicker. If you resist the urge to check your phone, well, you get some free ice cream, which sounds great until you realize you're being bribed with a $2 dessert to go 20 minutes without checking Facebook. Now, we are definitely in trouble when we can't put our phones down for a meal. Pretty soon, restaurants are going to take our phones, and they're going to have to give us a coloring book to keep us occupied. Here's the real McCoy now, 93.5 The Wave.

0: 93.5 The Wave. It is David Raines in with you on this Thursday morning at 6:43 in Grand Falls. And Canada loves rules, and recycling does have a lot of them. Paper goes here, cans go there, compost in another bin. And then there's that one container where you stand in the kitchen for 5 minutes thinking, is this recyclable or am I about to ruin the entire system? Every community seems to have slightly different rules as well. So we want to know, do you actually follow the recycling rules where you live? Because I have a feeling some people are recycling experts, where others are basically playing the put it in the bin and hope for the best game. We want to hear from you. Make sure to head to our Vogue Optical web poll that you will find at thewavegrandfalls.com. Here's Whitesnake now.
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0: 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My gosh, I'm hungry already, maybe because I skipped breakfast, but might have some of those today. It's also Punctuation Day today, and if you are not strong on punctuation, well then today is a day to practice for sure. Lots of things have happened on this day over the years. For instance, back on this date in 1948, the Honda Motor Company was founded in Japan, still going strong and a worldwide auto manufacturer today. Back in the state in 1970, The Partridge Family and The Odd Couple debuted on ABC, both great shows that went on for many years and still can catch them in syndication here and there. And finally, back in the state in 2013, is something you can't get anymore. Burger King launched a low-cal French fry. The new crinkle-cut fry had 20% lower calorie or fewer calories than the regular fry. The fries were called Satis Fries and contained a batter that didn't absorb as much oil as regular fries, but they also didn't last as long either. That's what happened on Today in History. You can check back tomorrow. We'll have more for you. You'll ask for great music from the 80s, 90s, and more, including one from Tears for Fears coming up.
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1: Good morning. A new study looking at methamphetamine levels in wastewater is rating Moncton near the top of the list. The study includes data from January of 2024 to March of 2026 and dug into 8 cities across Canada. The highest levels were found in wastewater in the Prairie provinces, with Prince Albert and Saskatoon topping the list. Stats Canada says Moncton had the next highest levels, which it says is consistent with data showing methamphetamine was involved in nearly two-thirds of stimulant toxicity deaths in New Brunswick in 2024, the highest among the Atlantic provinces. The agency does caution there is some limitation on its data, including that its population estimates may not fully represent the population contributing to wastewater due to factors such as commuting patterns, tourism, travel, and temporary population changes due to special events. The New Brunswick Association of Nursing Homes is calling on the province to increase the hours of direct care in long-term care. Association CEO Justin Weiss says the organization submitted a formal request in July asking the province to commit to increasing hours of care from the current 3.09 to 4.1 hours per day over a period of 5 years. Weiss says making that move would bring New Brunswick in line with other jurisdictions.
2: Ontario has already legislated a provincial standard of 0 hours. Our neighbors in Nova Scotia have successfully mandated and achieved a standard of 4.1 hours. Newfoundland and Labrador, Prince Edward Island, they're both headed in this direction. By keeping New Brunswick at 3.09 hours of care, we are falling behind the rest of Canada.
1: Weiss says the association has had conversations with government but has not had a response to its proposal. He says that request would cost an additional $23 million per year. Over to sports on the diamonds, the Orioles beat the Blue Jays in both ends of a doubleheader in Baltimore, 4-2 both games. The Red Sox shut down Cleveland 1-0. The Yankees beat Tampa Bay 9-2. Locally, your Grand Falls Greenfoot Rapids on the road tonight. Here's Tyler Raines with more.
3: It's game day on the road for your Grand Falls Greenfoot Rapids as they head to the Miramichi Civic Center tonight to hit the ice against the Timberwolves. Puck drop set for 7 o'clock Atlantic and expect a fast-paced physical rivalry matchup as the Rapids look to establish themselves early, win the special teams battle, and set the tone on enemy ice. The last time the Rapids played in Miramichi, it ended in a 5-4 overtime thriller for the Rapids, so I would expect much of the same in this game. This has been your Rapids Report with the voice of your Grand Falls Greenfoot Rapids, Tyler Raines.
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5: 93.5 wave weather for today. Sunny with fog patches disappearing early this morning, a high of 20. Tonight will be clear with fog patches developing overnight, a low of plus 4 with a risk of some frost. And for tomorrow, mainly sunny with a high of 22. Currently 3 degrees and clear in Grand Falls.
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Well, birthdays and anniversaries are on the horizon. If you've got someone celebrating a birthday or anniversary today and I don't yet know about it, pick up that phone and dial 475-8848. We'll take care of those right after the Northern Pikes and Teenland 93.5 The Wave.

0: 93.5 The Wave. It is David Raines in with you on this Thursday morning. It's 7:12 in Grand Falls. And yes, it is time for birthdays and anniversaries this morning. We've got one to talk about, and it's a big happy birthday going out to Sean Richards today, who's celebrating his birthday. Sean, your wife and kids were up early this morning to make sure that we got some wishes out on the air for you. So hopefully you have a great day. You celebrate your birthdays with a few celebrities like Hercules star Kevin Zorbo, turning 68 years old today. And a guy that I grew up watching the Coca-Cola commercials from when I was a kid, Mean Joe Green, the former Pittsburgh Steeler, turning 80 years old today as well. If you've got someone celebrating a birthday or anniversary, as always, we want to hear about it. You can do that a couple of different ways. You can go to our website at thewavegrandfalls.com, and there's a form there that you can complete with the basic information. That gives me the information that I need to put it out on the air, or you can give me a call at 475-8848, and we can discuss it, and we can get those wishes out on the air for you as well. And don't forget, each and every time we do so, they are entered in for the cake that we draw for every Friday from Vicky's Edible Decorations and Cakes. And if you don't want to wait until Friday, give Vicky a call. Let her know you heard us talking about her. It's going to earn you a discount. Cool way all the way around. Here's the Proclaimers now, 93.5 The Wave.
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0: 93.5 The Wave, David Raines in with you on this Thursday morning. It's 7:21 in Grand Falls. A little foggy out there this morning, but don't worry, that is going to burn off and we're going to have a pretty decent day out there today. Like, so the next couple of days are going to look pretty decent, actually. Decent temperatures, decent weather, so hopefully we'll be able to enjoy that. But looking for you to weigh in on our Mindbuster question today. 20% of men work this extra hard when they go to the gym because they think women like it. What do you think it is? Well, lots of people guessing abs, which is exactly what I thought it was going to be when I first read the question, hands down, but it is not the abs. What do you think it could be? There's lots of places that guys could work, and we want to know what you think. Remember, keep it clean. It is a family show, but you can give me a call, 475-8848, or head to our Facebook page with your best guess, and we'll have more clues along the way. And then, of course, at the end of the show, I will have the answer to the Mindbuster question. Got lots more great music on the way, including one from ABBA coming up.
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0: 93.5 Wave weather for today. Sunny with fog patches disappearing early this morning. A high of 20. Tonight will be clear with fog patches developing overnight. A low of plus 4 with a risk of some frost. And for tomorrow, mainly sunny with a high of 22. Currently 3 degrees and clear in Grand Falls.
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0: The New Brunswick Association of Nursing Homes is calling on the province to increase the hours of direct care in long-term care. Association CEO Justin Weiss says the organization submitted a formal request in July asking the province to commit to increasing hours of care from the current 3.09 to 4.1 hours per day over a period of 5 years. Weiss says making that move would bring New Brunswick in line with other jurisdictions.
1: Ontario has already legislated a provincial standard of 0 hours. Our neighbors in Nova Scotia have successfully mandated and achieved a standard of 4.1 hours. Newfoundland and Labrador, Prince Edward Island, they're both headed in this direction. By keeping New Brunswick at 3.09 hours of care, we are falling behind the rest of Canada.
0: Weiss says the association has had conversations with government but has not had a response to its proposal. He says that request would cost an additional $23 million per year. Elsewhere, New Brunswick's police watchdog agency has appointed Mallory Metallic as its first ever Indigenous liaison investigator in the province. Metallic is a Mi'kmaq woman from Listigouche, Quebec and the Campbellton area with a background in policing and community engagement. She previously served as the first ever Indigenous police officer in Summerside PEI, later becoming detective constable in the Summerside Police Major Crime Unit. In her five-year role with the Serious Incident Response Team, Metallic will engage with Indigenous communities, help identify community liaisons, and serve as CERT's point of contact for investigations involving Indigenous people and communities. CERT says the position was developed in consultation with Indigenous organizations and community leaders. Over to sports on the diamonds, the Orioles beat the Blue Jays in both ends of a doubleheader in Baltimore, 4-2 both games. The Red Sox shut down Cleveland 1-0. The Yankees beat Tampa Bay 9-2. Locally, your Grand Falls Greenfoot Rapids on the road tonight. Here's Tyler Raines with more.
2: It's game day on the road for your Grand Falls Greenfoot Rapids as they head to the Miramichi Civic Center tonight to hit the ice against the Timberwolves. Puck drop set for 7 o'clock Atlantic and expect a fast-paced physical rivalry matchup as the Rapids look to establish themselves early, win the special teams battle, and set the tone on enemy ice. The last time the Rapids played in Miramichi, it ended in a 5-4 overtime thriller for the Rapids, so I would expect much of the same in this game. This has been your Rapids Report with the voice of your Grand Falls Greenfoot Rapids, Tyler Raines.
0: Now you're up to date. I'm Jen Nicholson.
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4: 93.5 wave weather for today. Sunny with fog patches disappearing early this morning, a high of 20. Tonight will be clear with fog patches developing overnight, a low of plus 4 with a risk of some frost. And for tomorrow, mainly sunny with a high of 22. Currently 3 degrees and clear in Grand Falls.
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0: 93.5 The Wave, it's David Raines in with you. 7:39 on this Thursday morning, and I was not surprised this morning when I received a call from Bunny to tell me about my friend Mo, who has spearheaded the move for recycling bins at the New Denmark Seniors Complex. Of course, she pushed and pushed and pushed, and now the complex has 4 recycle bins, and well, Maureen is making sure that everybody rinses out their stuff and puts it in the correct bin, and every other week when they come by, they collect those 4 bins and take the recycling away. So Maureen is definitely a special individual and making sure that she is following the rules. But what about you? Do you follow the recycling rules in your community? We want you to weigh in on our Vogue Optical web poll today that you will find at thewavegrandfalls.com, and let us know if you are a rule follower like Maureen, or are you a rogue recycler that throws just about anything in the bin? Have your say now. Got lots more great music on the way, including one from Cher coming up.
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Well, you knew with the NFL season underway, this question was going to come up. Would you give up sex for the entire year if your NFL team was to win the Super Bowl? Apparently, well, there's more men than you would think would do so, and we'll talk about that coming up in just a few minutes. 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

0: 93.5 The Wave, David Raines in with you on this Thursday morning. It's 7:49 in Grand Falls. And guys, apparently there are some things that we love more than sex, and that one of those would be football. There's a new survey out that found that 25% of men would give up sex if it guaranteed their NFL football team would win the Super Bowl. And apparently the emotional connection between football and the bedroom goes even deeper. 17% of men say their performance in the sack is affected by how their team performs on the field. And about 20% of fans actually wait until the game is over before getting romantic. Now, 30% of men say they are better lovers after their team wins, while 10% say that the sex is bad after a loss. And even 20% of non-sports fans say that things get a little better after their partner's favorite team wins. So basically, guys have discovered the ultimate pregame strategy. Honey, I love you, but if you really love me, pray for a touchdown, because apparently the road to the bedroom now runs straight through the end zone. Romantic's on the way.
1: Casey Kasem has unlocked the American Top 40 vaults and is replaying original shows from the 80s. This week, Casey takes you back to September 22nd, 1984. That's when Lionel Richie was stuck on you. Corey Hart wore his sunglasses at night. Elton John asked, "Who wears these shoes?" And John Cafferty was living on the dark side. You'll hear those songs, all the top 40 hits, and the long-distance dedications from September 22nd, 1984, right here on American Top 40, the 80s.
2: 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The

0: 93.5 The Wave. It is David Raines in with you on this Thursday morning. And, well, we are back in the fall session, meaning that Ottawa has seen all of the politicians return as well. And joining us on the line, Guillaume Duchesne Thériault. Good morning.
1: Good morning.
0: How are you doing?
1: Good. After a busy summer in the riding, I'm happy to be back on the hill in Ottawa for a new legislative session.
0: Absolutely. Now, you've got some things that you're going to be working on over the next little while. Why don't you fill us in on the highlights?
1: Yeah, so as usual, I'm going to keep working with the Rural Caucus, because in Ottawa, there's more members from urban, like big city, Toronto, Montreal, Vancouver, etc. But we also need people from rural areas that represent the riding, such as Madawaska, Restigouche, to raise their hand. And when we put new program in place, when you put new measure, to look and be sure that the smaller communities will also have their fair share of the money, that those programs are connected with our realities. So the Rural Caucus is a really important place that I'm still going to work with. One example, we know that in our regions, the cell phone connectivity is a big issue, but cell phone connectivity is also a top priority for the Rural Caucus. And with the new technology that they are developing, especially with the satellite, there's a lot of potential there. We'll keep the tower, but with the satellite, it will help to cover areas that are not covered as we speak. But in order to do that, we need to put new regulations in place. We need to adjust some things in the regulation to ensure that we can deploy Canadian technology to help with cell phone connectivity. We need to do the thing the right way, correctly, but at the same time, we need to move on this issue, and it's something that will be a priority for me this session in Ottawa in the coming weeks, that we are going to keep put pressure to move with this that regulation development. Also, the local infrastructure. For me, I've met with all my city councils, because I have 9 city councils in my riding. So I met with all of them during the summer, and I've discussed what are the priorities, which local project you want me to focus on when I'm in Ottawa, when I discuss with the different department. And one example is the local infrastructure fund that will have some good announcement all over the riding in the coming weeks during this fall sessions. Last summer, we had the announcement for the bike lane in Grand Falls. So keep working on those infrastructure projects. It's also a priority that I've been working on in the last few weeks, but I'm still going to work on during the fall session. And also, you know, with the tariff, the new wave of tariff, some of our businesses, local businesses that were doing very well before, are heavily impacted by those new tariffs. So with my office, we are trying to reach out to contact those businesses and to connect them with ACOWA, with the right program, because we have put a liquidity access program, we have put diversification funds, we've put also innovation funds. So for example, if a business needs to do some improvement in order to do better on the Canadian market. So there's different realities for different businesses. So with my office, we try to reach out to those businesses and help them connect with the right, the help they need that fit their realities. And lastly, something that I've heard, and I know you know it as well, the cost of living, the price of the pound, the price of the grocery store. It's something that we hear when we visit people. It's something that affects the people in our community. So we need to keep that as the highest priorities, because we work a lot on bringing investment. We work a lot on the Canadian economy, but we need to keep in mind it's in order to be able to afford our social spending to keep those programs in place. One example, the first day of the session, just this past Tuesday, we work until midnight in order to pass the bill in the second reading for the excise tax on fuel. So the 10 cent that we took off from the gas, the 10 cent a liter we took off, we want to keep that exemption for all the fall. So in order to do that, we need to vote on it. So we've worked on that this Tuesday. It was the second day of the session.
0: Very good. So lots of work happening in Ottawa. I know you were busy over the summertime with getting around the riding. We saw lots of things on your social media as well. So thanks for all you do there, and lots of good work done in the first session. Hopefully that'll continue on in the new session here. And as always, we're going to talk on Thursday mornings, or most Thursday mornings, so you can update us on what's going on.
1: Yes, of course. And today was more in general, but in the coming weeks, we can discuss specifically about the new bill that we are going to debate in Ottawa, because there's some great work that's going to be done this fall.
0: Perfect. And if you have any questions for Guillaume, you can always give me a call and we can put them in the hopper as well. He'd, I'm sure, love to answer the questions that you have. So feel free to reach out and we will put those questions to him on Thursday mornings. Thanks for joining us.
1: Have a great week.
0: You as well. Guillaume Duchesne-Thériault, our member of parliament here in our riding, and of course joining us every Thursday morning to chat about, or most Thursday mornings, to chat about what's happening in Ottawa. We got lots of great music still on the way after a check with the news and the weather, and then we'll talk about Phil Collins coming up.
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3: Good morning. RCMP say an 89-year-old woman from Fredericton has died following a two-vehicle collision in Island View. Police say on Tuesday, just after 7 p.m., Keswick RCMP responded to a report of a two-vehicle collision on Highway 102. The collision is believed to have occurred when an SUV traveling northbound failed to stop and struck a tractor-trailer traveling in the same direction while it was stopped attempting to make a left turn. The driver and sole occupant of the SUV, an 89-year-old woman, died at the scene as a result of her injuries. The driver and sole occupant of the tractor trailer was not injured. That investigation is ongoing. A student has been struck by a Moncton school bus and taken to hospital. The Anglophone East School District says the incident happened Tuesday afternoon on McLaughlin Drive as the student walked along the road. First responders assessed the teen, who was conscious, before family took the student for further checks. Spokesperson Stephanie Patterson tells CBC the student is okay. The empty bus was heading to Sunnybrae School for the afternoon run when the driver accidentally hit the student, according to the superintendent. RCMP say the injuries appear minor. The investigation is underway. Canada's official languages commissioner wants to intervene in a Supreme Court of Canada case over courthouse closures on the Acadian Peninsula. Kelly Burke says the case could affect the interpretation of language rights for Francophone and Anglophone minority communities across the country, according to a statement this week. The case challenges the former Higgs government's closure of the Caracat Courthouse and reduction of Tracadie's Court to a satellite operation. The changes forced residents to travel to Bathurst for court services. The Supreme Court agreed to hear the mayor's appeal. No hearing date has been set. And with the trade war escalating, Prime Minister Mark Carney has told the New York Times he has studied the possibility of a U.S.-led military invasion of Canada. Carney wouldn't go into details of just what was involved, but suggested it would be irresponsible not to prepare for what he called, quote, extreme tail risk. He went on to say, quote, that's just risk management. That's not a base case, but it would be irresponsible not to prepare. The Prime Minister also spoke about Canada reducing its reliance on Elon Musk's Starlink satellite internet service. Trump has repeatedly mused about Canada becoming the 51st state, according to CBC, although he did rule out using military force to annex Canada, but that was in January of last year. In sports, the Blue Jays lost both halves of a doubleheader, 4-2 in Baltimore, to be swept by the Orioles and were officially eliminated from playoff contention. Elsewhere in the majors, the Red Sox edged Cleveland 1-0. The Yankees hammered the Rays 9-2. Now you're up to date. I'm Jen Nicholson.
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0: 93.5 Wave weather for today. Sunny with fog patches disappearing early this morning. A high of 20. Tonight will be clear with fog patches developing overnight. A low of +4 with a risk of some frost. And for tomorrow, mainly sunny with a high of 22. Currently 3 degrees and clear in Grand Falls.
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Still looking for you to weigh in on our Mindbuster question of the day. 20% of men work extra hard at the gym to get this happening. What is it? We'll talk about it coming up. Great big C first.

0: 93.5 The Wave. It is David Raines in with you. 8:09 on this Thursday morning. And we're looking for you to weigh in on our Mindbuster question today. 20% of men work this extra hard when they go to the gym because they think women like it. Well, what is it? Last hour I told you it was not their abs. Jason says they work the treadmill extra hard to improve their performance in bed. Good answer. Not the one we were looking for, but definitely a good answer. The clue for this hour, and hopefully one that will help you, is that it's something below the waist. Now, like I said, it is a family show, so keep it clean, but we want to hear from you. 475-8848 is the number to call, or you can head to our Facebook page and have your best guess there. And of course, at the end of the show, I will give you the answer to our Mindbuster questions, so keep those guesses coming. We got lots more great music on the way, including one from Aha coming up.
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0: 93.5 The Wave, David Raines in with you. It's 8:19 on this Thursday morning, and okay, this is your chance to confess, and nobody has to know who you are, even though are you somebody who throws something into the recycling bin because you weren't actually sure it belonged there. You know that moment, you're standing in the there with a container in your hand, staring at the bin like it's going to give you the answer, and you think, I'm pretty sure this is recyclable. Then you remember absolutely nothing from the Municipal Recycling Guide, so you just toss it in and walk away like nothing happened. And if that's you, well, you are definitely not alone. That happens all the time. We want to hear from you, though. Are you somebody that follows the recycling regulations in your community? You can head to their Vogue Optical web poll that you will find at thewavegrandfalls.com. Lots more great music from the 80s, 90s, and more, including one from Tina Turner on the way.
1: 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This week, Casey takes you back to September 22nd, 1984. That's when Lionel Richie was stuck on you. Corey Hart wore his sunglasses at night. Elton John asked, "Who wears these shoes?" And John Cafferty was living on the dark side. You'll hear those songs, all the top 40 hits, and the long-distance dedications from September 22nd, 1984, right here on American Top 40, The 80s.
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0: 93.5 Wave weather for today. Sunny with fog patches disappearing early this morning, a high of 20. Tonight will be clear with fog patches developing overnight, a low of plus 4 with a risk of some frost. And for tomorrow, mainly sunny with a high of 22. Currently 3 degrees and clear in Grand Falls.
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0: found in wastewater in the Prairie provinces, with Prince Albert and Saskatoon topping the list. Stats Canada says Moncton had the next highest levels, which it says is consistent with data showing methamphetamine was involved in nearly two-thirds of stimulant toxicity deaths in New Brunswick in 2024, the highest among the Atlantic provinces. The agency does caution there is some limitation on its data, including that its population estimates may not fully represent the population contributing to wastewater due to factors such as commuting patterns, tourism, travel, and temporary population changes due to special events. The New Brunswick Association of Nursing Homes is calling on the province to increase the hours of direct care in long-term care. Association CEO Justin Weiss says the organization submitted a formal request in July asking the province to commit to increasing hours of care from the current 3.09 to 4.1 hours per day over a period of 5 years. Weiss says making that move would bring New Brunswick in line with other jurisdictions.
1: Ontario has already legislated a provincial standard of 0 hours. Our neighbors in Nova Scotia have successfully mandated and achieved a standard of 4.1 hours. Newfoundland and Labrador, Prince Edward Island, they're both headed in this direction. By keeping New Brunswick at 3.09 hours of care, we are falling behind the rest of Canada.
0: Weiss says the association has had conversations with government but has not had a response to its proposal. He says that request would cost an additional $23 million per year. Over to sports on the diamonds, the Orioles beat the Blue Jays in both ends of a doubleheader in Baltimore, 4-2 both games. The Red Sox shut down Cleveland 1-0. The Yankees beat Tampa Bay 9-2. Locally, your Grand Falls Greenfoot Rapids on the road tonight. Here's Tyler Raines with more.
2: It's game day on the road for your Grand Falls Greenfoot Rapids as they head to the Miramichi Civic Center tonight to hit the ice against the Timberwolves. Puck drop set for 7 o'clock Atlantic and expect a fast-paced physical rivalry matchup as the Rapids look to establish themselves early, win the special teams battle, and set the tone on enemy ice. The last time the Rapids played in Miramichi, it ended in a 5-4 overtime thriller for the Rapids, so I would expect much of the same in this game. This has been your Rapids Report with the voice of your Grand Falls Greenfoot Rapids, Tyler Raines.
0: Now you're up to date. I'm Jen Nicholson.
3: 9-5 wave weather for today. Sunny with fog patches disappearing early this morning, a high of 20. Tonight will be clear with fog patches developing overnight, a low of +4 with a risk of some frost. And for tomorrow, mainly sunny with a high of 22. Currently 3 degrees and clear in Grand Falls.
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0: 93.5 The Wave, David Raines in with you on this Thursday morning, and apparently quitting your job has become so uncomfortable that people are now paying someone to do it for them. Companies are offering resignation services for around $140, and the whole thing can take about 15 minutes. Now, you give them the information, they contact your employer, deliver your goodbye message, and even thank them on your behalf. Meanwhile, you're advised to quietly clear out your desk and then just disappear. Now, it's mostly younger workers in service and manufacturing jobs that are using these services today because they don't want that awkward confrontation. Imagine your boss calling you into the office and saying, "So, you're really leaving?" And you're sitting there thinking, "Yep, but apparently I couldn't tell you that myself." Now, honestly, if you're going to pay $140 to quit your job, you may just want to spend the money on a really good fake mustache and move to another city. Well, that might be a little extreme, but who would have thought? Quitting service on your behalf. Where was I when that idea came out? Lots more great music on the way, including one from Def Leppard next.
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0: 93.5 The Wave, it's David Raines in with you this morning. And the next time you're wandering through a thrift store, you might want to slowly look down and look at what you're actually buying. An antiques dealer recently paid just $12.50 for a hand-painted plate that might have once belonged to Napoleon Bonaparte. Now, it's got gold gilding, a butterfly and flower design, that and markings on the back that say Imperial Sev 1809. Now, that plate could be part of Napoleon's famous Marly Rouge dessert service, which he commissioned for his wife, Josephine. The original set had 256 pieces, plates, sugar bowls, ice buckets, and more. And here's where it gets really interesting. Some of the pieces from that same collection ended up with the Rockefeller family and were later sold at Christie's for more than $1.8 million. So yeah, that $12.50 plate at the thrift store doesn't look quite so cheap after all, does it? Check the back of everything, people. You never know. Lots more great music on the way, including one from Fleetwood Mac coming up.
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Your Grand Falls Green Thread Rapids are on the road tonight in Miramichi to take on the Timberwolves. You can follow along on Flow Sports, and they'll be back tomorrow. And then we'll have Captain Jonah Laird in studio with a special guest for the next edition of Captain's Corner. You don't want to miss a minute of that. Starting at about 8:30, just after 8:30 tomorrow morning, Captain's Corner will be back, so don't miss the episode. Lots more great music, including this one now from Toto, Africa, 93.5 The Wave.

How good are you at following recycling rules? Do you carefully sort everything, or do you basically just toss it in the blue bin and hope somebody else figures it out? That's the question today. Do you follow the recycling rules in your community? 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

Don't forget to set those alarms for 8 o'clock on Saturday and Sunday morning. Why do you want to get up that early on a weekend? Well, because we have the encore presentations of American Top 40 featuring Casey Kasem. And you can go back to this week in the 80s on Saturday morning and then this week in the 70s on Sunday morning. 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

Well, I've been asking all morning, 20% of men work extra hard on this when they go to the gym because they think women like it. What do you think it is? I told you it wasn't their abs. Something below their waist. Did you guess that it was their butt? Yes, that's what guys work on because they know the ladies like that. That's for sure. We'll have a brand new Mind Buster question for you tomorrow when we do it all over again. Until then, I remind you, please be kind to everybody you come across because in a world where you can choose to be anything at all, choosing to be kind just makes the world a better place, all of us better people, and we can all definitely use a little more of that. I'll leave you some good music this morning from Rockin' Hyde. Here's I Will on 93.5 The Wave.

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1: Here's a look at your latest Environment Canada forecast. Look for sunshine through the day. Highs at 20 degrees this afternoon. Clear overnight, lows down to plus 4 with the risk of frost. Mainly sunny on Friday, highs tomorrow up to 22. Clouds on Saturday with a high at 19 degrees. The Wave.

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0: 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Wave weather.
1: Here's a look at your latest Environment Canada forecast. Look for sunshine through the day. Highs at 20 degrees this afternoon. Clear overnight. Lows down to plus 4 with the risk of frost. Mainly sunny on Friday. Highs tomorrow up to 22. Clouds on Saturday with a high at 19 degrees.
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0: 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Wave weather.
1: Here's a look at your latest Environment Canada forecast. You can expect sunshine through the afternoon. Highs at 20 degrees today. Clear tonight. Lows down to plus 4 with the risk of frost. Mainly sunny on Friday. A high tomorrow up to 22. Clouds on Saturday with a high at 9.

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0: Wave weather.
4: Here's a look at your latest Environment Canada forecast. You can expect sunshine through the afternoon. Highs at 20 degrees today. Clear tonight. Lows down to plus 4 with the risk of frost. Mainly sunny on Friday. A high tomorrow up to 22. Clouds on Saturday with a high at 19 degrees.
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In three songs, I'll let you know how we'll make you feel good this afternoon after our 5 p.m. information update as you head home. That's after Simon and Garfunkel. April Wine also on the way. First, it's Queen, 93.5 The Wave.

0: 93.5 The Wave. It's Andy on this Thursday, and coming up after our 5 p.m. information update today, we will go back to the 1980s and have that decade in the spotlight as part of the All 80s Feel Good Drive Home, brought to you by Edmundston Honda. We'll have in the spotlight again this afternoon some of those songs from the 80s that went all the way to number one. Songs that define the decade, and also songs that bring back lots of memories for you. 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

93.5 The Wave coming up in about 8 minutes. I'll let you know how you can dispose of your household hazardous waste this weekend if you live in the Western River Valley. That's after Tal Bachman. First, Def Leppard with Photograph. 93.5 The Wave.

0: 93.5 The Wave, it's Andy, and coming up this weekend, Saturday to be exact, if you live in the Western River Valley, you'll be able to dispose of your household hazardous waste for free and safely, thanks to the Western New Brunswick Service Commission's Household Hazardous Waste Disposal Days. They'll be in Perth, Andover, Saturday morning from 8 until 10:30 a.m. at River Valley Civic Center, and then 1 until 4 Saturday afternoon. They'll be at the town office in Florenceville, Bristol. 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It's free for residents, and you can find out everything that's accepted for household hazardous waste and for the disposal this weekend at thewavegrandfalls.com. 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In two, Katrina and the Waves.
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0: 93.5 The Wave, 319 with Philip Bailey and Phil Collins, 23 in Grand Falls. It's Andy, and there's still time for you to get your tickets for Valley SPCA's 6th annual Half Barbecue Chicken Supper fundraiser. You have to get your tickets in advance, as with previous years, and then you'll be able to pick up your food next Sunday, October 4th, from 4 to 6 p.m. at the Golden Age Club here in town. If you can't make it on October 4th to pick up your meal, you can always buy a ticket and then have it donated to Grand Falls Regional Food Bank to help families in need. You can find out more on Valley SPCA's Facebook page. 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

0: 93.5 The Wave, 326, 23 in Grand Falls. Coming up in about 7 minutes, I'll let you know which 2 years will be in the spotlight during our two episodes of 1840 that we'll have for you this weekend. That's after Strange Advance, now OMC.
1: Brother Bellas in the back, sweet singers in the front, cruising down the freeway in the hot, hot sun. Suddenly red blue lights flash out from behind.

0: 93.5 The Wave, 334 with Strange Advance. It's Andy, and coming up again this weekend, the late, great Casey Kasem will be along with two classic episodes of American Top 40. You'll hear those episodes the way they originally aired back in the day. They'll take you back in time. Saturday morning from 8 until noon, Casey will count down the top 40 songs from this week back in 1984, and he'll also pass along some long-distance dedications. Then on Sunday morning from 8 until 11, Casey counts down the top 40 songs from this week back in 1973. On the way in about two, music from Prince.
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2: 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Please note that electronics, appliances, and industrial or commercial waste will not be accepted. 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

0: 93.5 The Wave, 344 with Sass Jordan, 23 in Grand Falls. Coming up at 4 o'clock, we'll have our information update with Jeff Goodfellow, including the latest on the whole government's work to connect all New Brunswickers with a healthcare provider. Also, more on funding for the 2029 Canada Games, which are being held in the southern part of the province. And also the latest on a wildfire near Woodstock. We'll let you know whether it's been contained. That's coming up at 4 o'clock. On the way in about 2, music for the Bee Gees.
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0: 93.5 The Wave, 423, 23 degrees in Grand Falls with Bare Naked Lady. It's Andy, and coming up this Saturday, if you live in the Western River Valley, you'll be able to dispose of your household hazardous waste very easily and for free. That's because the Western New Brunswick Service Commission doing their household hazardous disposal days coming up on Saturday. And so household hazardous waste can be disposed of very easily at these events. It's free for all residents. And the best part, you can remain in your vehicle during the process because it's a drive-through service. 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If you want to find out more about household hazardous waste disposal days, you can click events at thewavegrandfalls.com.
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93.5 The Wave, 427-23 in Grand Falls. Coming up in about 7 minutes, I'll let you know how you can get your birthday, anniversary, and special event wishes in for celebrations when we next announce them tomorrow morning. That's after Lionel Richie. Now it's Brian Adams.

0: 93.5 The Wave, 434 with Lionel Richie. It's Andy, and still lots of time. Get your birthday, anniversary, and even special event wishes in for celebrations. We'll next be announcing them tomorrow morning at 7:10 or thereabouts during the morning show with David. So if you got those wishes to pass along, it's not too late to get them in, and the easiest way to do that is by going to our website, thewavegrandfalls.com, and then filling out the form on the celebrations page on our website. Tomorrow, David will also do a draw from all the names that got submitted this week for celebrations for a cake from Vicky's Edible Decorations and Cakes. Coming up, music from Bon Jovi.
1: Wave weather.
0: Tonight, clear, fog developing overnight, down to 3. We'll see a risk of frost as well. Tomorrow, mainly sunny, getting up to 22. And cloudy Saturday with a high of 19. At 4:35, it's 23 in Grand Falls.
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0: 93.5 The Wave, 13 minutes before 5 with Chris Isaak, 23 in Grand Falls. It's Andy coming up at 5 o'clock. We'll have our information update with Jeff Goodfellow, and then after that it's the All 80s Feel Good Drive Home brought to you by Edmundston Honda, which kicks off today with a song from the biggest supergroup, I would say, of the 80s, a group that really didn't form until nearly the end of the decade. That group is the Traveling Wilburys, which featured big names in rock and roll. Bob Dylan, George Harrison, Jeff Lynne of ELO, Roy Orbison, and Tom Petty, all part of this amazing group, which released two albums together. This song you'll hear is the second single they released from their debut. And that song in early 1989 did very well here in Canada, reaching the top 10 on the singles chart, but didn't even crack the top 40 on the Billboard Hot 100. It only reached number 63.
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93.5 The Wave in the middle of the All 80s Feel Good Drive Home, brought to you by Edmundston Honda. You just heard the title track to the Cars' fourth studio album, Shake It Up. Coming up in four, another title track. This one will be the title track of Bob Seger and the Silver Bullet Band's first album that they released in the 80s. And it's a song that also was featured prominently in the movie Forrest Gump, starring Tom Hanks. But first, from 81, it's a song from Winnipeg band Harlequin. Here's Thinking of You, the All 80s Feel Good Drive Home, 93.5 The Wave.

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93.5 The Wave, wrapping up the all-80s feel-good drive home, brought to you by Edmundston Honda, with the biggest hit for American band Quarter Flash from early 82. That's Heart in My Heart. That song reached number 3 on the Billboard Hot 100, and here in Canada, it reached number 10 on the singles chart. And Quarter Flash is a band that features a husband and wife, Marv and Rindy Ross. Rindy is the lead singer and sax player, and her husband Marv plays guitar. He also wrote that song. And Quarter Flash is a band that wasn't from Boston or New York or Chicago or LA or even San Francisco. They came from Portland, Oregon, and they were one of a few acts in the 80s to come from that city. They were originally known as Seafood Mama and then changed their name to Quarter Flash and had lots of success on the charts in the early 80s.

0: 93.5 The Wave, 26 minutes before 6 with Stars on 54 and their version of a Gordon Lightfoot tune. It's Andy, and coming up tomorrow night, the Tourism Department of the District of Carleton North are going to have another drive-in movie at the Bath Fairgrounds. It'll begin at dusk tomorrow night. They'll be showing Toy Story 5. And the best part, admission is by donation, and proceeds from tomorrow night's drive-in movie will go to support Toy and Turkey. And then they'll be airing movies next Friday and the Friday of the Thanksgiving weekend as well. If you want to find out all the info, you can hit the District of Carleton North's Facebook page. Coming up, Soul Asylum.
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0: Tonight, clear, fog developing overnight, down to 3 with a risk of frost. Mainly sunny tomorrow, a high 22, and Saturday cloudy with a high of 19. At 5:35, it's 23 in Grand Falls.
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93.5 The Wave, 21 minutes before 6, 23 in Grand Falls. Coming up in about 3 minutes, music from Hall & Oates. 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

0: 93.5 The Wave, 13 minutes before 6 o'clock with Hall & Oates. It's Andy, and coming up again this weekend, the late, great Casey Kasem will be along with two classic episodes of American Top 40. Coming up Saturday morning from 8 until noon, Casey counts down the top 40 songs from this week back in 1984, and he'll pass along some long-distance dedications. And then Sunday morning from 8 until 11, Casey counts down the top 40 songs from this week back in 1973. Coming up in two, music from Blue Rodeo.
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I'll let you know how you can listen to us on all your different devices. That's after Atlanta Miles. Dire Straits also on the way. First, it's Billy Joel with My Life, part of 80s, 90s, and more.

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1: Casey Kasem has unlocked the American Top 40 vaults and is replaying original shows from the 80s. This week, Casey takes you back to September 22nd, 1984. That's when Lionel Richie was stuck on you. Corey Hart wore his sunglasses at night. Elton John asked, who wears these shoes? And John Cafferty was living on the dark side. You'll hear those songs, all the top 40 hits, and the long-distance dedications from September 22nd, 1984, right here on American Top 40, The 80s.
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93.5 The Wave coming up in about 7. I'll let you know about a delicious fundraiser that's happening in a couple of weeks for Valley SPCA. But you have to get your tickets in advance. That's after Jane Child. First, the Bee Gees, part of 80s, 90s, and more on The Wave.

0: 93.5 The Wave with Jane Child. It's Andy, and coming up next weekend, Valley SPCA will be having their 6th annual Half Barbecue Chicken Supper fundraiser. This year, they're going to be giving you your meal at a different location. They'll be at the Golden Age Club next Sunday, 4 until 6 p.m. on October 4th, and that's when you pick up your meal. So you have to get your tickets in advance. There are still tickets available, but they've only got 500 they're selling, so you want to get yours sooner rather than later. You can find out more by going to Valley SPCA's Facebook page.
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2: Here's your latest Environment Canada weather forecast. Clear skies this evening and overnight with some fog patches developing. Low plus 4 with a risk of frost overnight. For Friday, mainly sunny, high tomorrow of 22. And for Saturday, mainly cloudy and a high of 19.
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0: 93.5 The Wave with Roxette. It's Andy, and that's it for me. I'll talk to you tomorrow afternoon starting at 2. But just a reminder, David Rain's back tomorrow morning with the Friday edition of The Morning Show starting at 6. And he'll also have celebrations tomorrow morning around 7:10. That's where David passes along your birthday, anniversary, and special event wishes. So you can submit them very easily through our website right now, thewavegrandfalls.com, by filling out the form on the celebrations page on our website. And then tomorrow morning, David will do a draw from all the names that got submitted this week for celebrations for a cake from Vicky's Edible Decorations and Cakes. Coming up, we'll hear from Colin James.
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